0: Damn, who's this dude walking down the street looking like he in the sun?
1: They call him Cool.
0: Who?
1: Mr. Cool.

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And if your man gives you trouble just to move out on a double, and you don't let it trouble your brain, cause away goes trouble down the drain. 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

0: The next station is Stratford. 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Change here for the Elizabeth and the D line. The GLR. Move to the ground.
1: Bro, that used to be a 50 way around that look. It just, it got rug. But that wasn't even a thing. He never run. 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Basically, you need to catfish the thing.

0: now, let me tell you again now. A miracle.
1: Miracle.
0: Miracle. Things that seem impossible.

3 years on the local circuit. Played twice at the county fair. And the second time, Ben, our friend who worked the business, and said a guy from a label was there. There were two more like him at the next show, staring us down like hawks. And there was love in the air, and all the money was there, and we were going on tour with Candlebox.

0: 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You and smoothly blended cookie.
1: No matter how much care you take with pastry, you'll never get it light.

about the boy. And I know it's stupid to be mad about the boy. I'm so ashamed of it, but must admit the